0: is TJ Rumfield. Well, we talked about it. You know, the Rockies, especially at home, they're a team that can't score. This is a building you're going to have to score with them. The Mariners, 3 in the first. They have not scored since. Here's the pitch, and that's low. There's just kind of a reality to it where you're just going to give up runs in this building. Yeah, that's going
1: to
0: happen.
1: No doubt about it, Gary. When you put the ball in play, it has a chance to get a patch of grass out there with a wide expanse in the outfield.
0: Go to first base, and Norby back. Spire delivers. There goes Norby. It's low. Throw to second base. Not nearly in time. The Rockies starting to run wild here. Their second stolen base of the inning.
1: And you steal off the pitcher. You know, it's been tough for Cal trying to get that throw down to second base. Good jumps just, by the runners.
0: It's not... not much you can do about it. Two balls, no strikes. The pitch. That's inside. For McCarthy, that was his 12th triple of the year. The 3-0. That's over the corner. Rumfield not so sure. Now he spins around and he'll hit again. Goodman, a righty on deck, the powerful righty. This is probably the last batter for Spire. We'll see. Two in, it's 4-3 Rockies. The pitch. Swung on a missed. Good four-seam on the corner. That at 94 miles per hour.

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was a quick week. 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Now, Monday, Yom Kippur, I will not be here. 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